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2: 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mara, mara, mara, mara, mara, mara, mara, mara, mara, mara, mara, mara, mara, mara, mara, mara, mara, mara, mara, mara, mara, mara, mara, mara, mara, mara, mara, mara, mara, mara, mara, mara, mara, 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

0: Yo, good morning, everyone. Bookmark. There will be a Yerepe festival this weekend. Friday will be the youth night. There will be Justin, Wellington, Maggie, Breaking Barriers, Manike Mala and Bungul program and dance competition for the Jamal Kuri Mala. Starts at 6:30. Please come down, get all the Jamal Kuri. And Saturday will be the main event. Youth Indie will be there. Andrew Gurwiwi, Yirmal, Yulunga Elvis, Wild Honey, Tapenbal, and Bungul Lantern Parade and Market Stalls. 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Please come down, everyone. 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

0: good morning, everyone. Bookmark. There will be a Yerepe festival this weekend. Friday will be the youth night. There will be Justin, Wellington, Maggie, Breaking Barriers, Manike Mala and Bungul program and dance competition for the Jamal Kuri Mala. Starts at 6:30. Please come down, get all the Jamal Kuri. And Saturday will be the main event. Youth Indie will be there. Andrew Guruwiwi, Yirmal, Yulunga Elvis, Wild Honey, Tapenbal, and Bungul Lantern Parade and Market Stalls. 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
2: yo gare ko ko gru e ga ja male ga do ya yol ngo radio ga do ren tv yol ngo na ga ngero introduce me ga lakka man go jama ono el garton
3: yo gare ko ma shul gru e ga relate to corporation ngo garton na as a project officer
2: nalchan ga happening this week ta
3: yo this week ta ga 10 year anniversary for Yerepe festival
2: ne nate ga start ta ne festival ne
3: This week Friday 19th of June. Nay mala first day opening up the lit. Jamara kule mala na dance competition. Only ali open me prices go even neko and fun go ngai ba lenya. Ngalo ka by the go ngai na na breaking barriers to mala hip hop dancers lenya ne crew. Ka by the after that Erikala school band ya ko lucky band. Ka finishing ni after Justin Wellington.
2: Not a free family event, Elta.
3: Hey, free, and then what about Kubrikam? You'll go to Balando. What about Ganang at the event? Sharing at a culture, talent, Almo, the Nango, Miwak area. Saturday happening on the 20th of June, which is next day in there. First day happening at Butpuru, 12 to 1 o'clock. I being a men's game going in there, 2 o'clock to 4 o'clock. Tarak can we call open me. And then straight after that, 5:30 happening, Bungul na start ka reaching opening da. Being after a band na mala happening, Tabanbal Unipingo, Walhani, Irmal, by the Yulung Elvis pula happening, Andrew Guru event, ka Dwarf Maga, Yotin the event.
2: Na no go experience na kun first thing a Yerepe start. 10th anniversary na kun this year, ka first nga ni start Yerepe.
3: What I come around great memories, mula. Few things first. Let me run a band, Olana. I think we were the first ones when they're performing. I want to hear a festival. Second thing that I could favorite happening, Kayolong Mala Nave, like catwalk, well, like come on, even modeling, even showing off Nave, let you get it, mula. What else? Third thing there when King Stingray came back. Performing there. Wanga.
2: And you were not then 3 years ago in England?
3: Yeah, I think 3 years ago, yeah. Yeah. But let you know the festival, the Kalke Malmuna, the family system 11, showing Almungo love and respect for one another. The Ripa meaning to run a festival. Yeah. Most of because Tangang Almungo talent everywhere, and you can do a place in the area. Tangang Almungo talent. Either music or dancing, hunting, anything. Mm. Then I had a showcase thing that I had to pay on a 10 year anniversary.
2: Yo, my name is Mahama, you're on 88.9. I had a Marshall interviewing for this week Yerepe Festival. My name
3: is Mahama.
1: Yo, thank you, Numalango. 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
4: 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So he sung that tree. This is funny one, you know. So he sung about, it's only a short song, this one was.

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1: Yo, good morning, everyone. Bookmark. There will be a Yerepe festival this weekend. 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There will be Justin, Wellington, Maggie, Breaking Barriers, Manike Mala and Bungul program and dance competition for the Jamal Kuri Mala. Starts at 6:30. 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
3: 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Little name, la music, my two, the Rangton. 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First, little Dominic Tunga Lemre. I was made for loving you by Kiss.

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1: 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I'm from Murujuluk Community, and you're listening to Yolongu Radio. 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
2: Yo, good morning, everyone. Bookmark. There will be a Yerepe festival this weekend. 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There will be Justin, Wellington, Maggie, Breaking Barriers, Manikemala and Bungul program and dance competition for the Jamalkurimala. Starts at 6:30. Please come down and get all the Jamalkuri. And Saturday will be the main event. Youth Indy will be there. 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
1: Yang ada kokok kokoru, kaya zaman lagi tu ya Yolngo Radio. Kadua rentip Yolngo na. Kanga itu introduce mereka nak kemana kau jama, orang orang Wellington.
2: Yo, ada aku masuk dulu. Kau corporation orang Wellington na as a project officer.
1: Nanti yang happening this week ta.
2: Yo, this week ta. Got 10-year anniversary for Yerepe Festival.
1: Ne nate start the ne festival ne.
2: This week Friday 19th of June. Ne mala first day opening up the le. Jamara kule mala na dance competition. Only ali open me prices ko even ne ko and fun go ngai bevel nya. Ngalo ka by the ko ngai na na breaking barriers to mala hip hop dancers olenya ne crew. Ka by the after that Erikala school band aku lucky band ka finishing ni after Justin Wellington
1: ka not a free family event elta
2: we free na da orom ko berkam yo lo la balanda orom ga nay ngai da bla event sharing at a culture ga talent almo da nengo me wa area ka Saturday happening on the 20th of June which is next day in there ka first happening at Butpur 12 to 1 o'clock having a men's game going in there 2 o'clock to 4 o'clock and then straight after that 5:30 happening Bungul na start ka reaching opening da being after a band namala happening Tabanbal Unipingo Walhani Irmal by the Yolong Elvis pull happening Andrew Guru event ka Dwarat Mara Ayotin event
1: na no go experience na kun first thing yada pay start 10 anniversary na kun this year ka first ni start yada pay ini pun aku nak nak kon experience ni.
2: Orang kau mula kon great memories mula. Few things first. Bila mera na band wo mula na. I think we were the first ones who na performing. Aku na Yerepe festival. Second thing that aku favorite happening. Kau yolong mula na bila catwalk kau lelak kamu na even modeling even showing off na bila lecjo gede mula. Alanya. Kau what else? Third thing na when King Stingray came back. Performing there, Wanga.
1: And you were not then, 3 years ago in England?
2: Yeah, I think 3 years ago, yeah. Yeah. But let you know the festival, the Kalkim Almunali family system 11, showing Almungo love and respect for one another, the Angai River meaning to run a festival, yeah. Yo, most on because Tangang Almungo talent everywhere, Neka and Double East Tanamu area, Tangang Almungo talent. Either music or dancing, hunting, anything. Mm. Then I had a showcase thing that I had to pay on a 10-year anniversary.
1: Yo, my name is Mahama, you're on 88.9. I had a Marshall interviewing for this week at the festival. My name is
0: Yo, my name is Yo, thank you, Numalengo. But to let you know, Tambal, you're on radio.
3: 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I'm the bass player with Yotindi Band, and you're listening to Yolngo Radio. 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
1: I wasn't getting enough sleep. I was isolating myself from my friends, my family, and I just felt burnt out all the time, and I couldn't figure out why.
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1: Thank you very much. 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
7: Yo, ngaraya aku mau ke wajar. And I'm here at Women Gining Festival 2022, and I am joined by
8: Sally from Bula Bula Arts.
7: So, how are you enjoying the festival?
8: Yeah, it's great. It's really fantastic to bring the community together and for all younger people to come together, celebrate culture and music.
7: Minmak, which band are you excited for?
8: The Yellow Nation Band, of course, which are from Roman Guinea. So we've got Romeo, Cantilla and Justin. And they're just doing such a great job with their music this year. And obviously Andrew Guruiwi as well, long-time fan of him.
7: Winmark. How has Bula Bula Arts been part of the festival?
8: So Bula Bula Arts will be running a colouring in competition, and the entry form is actually a piece of artwork by one of our artists, Angela Benuara Malibia. And so it depicts Raipini Dawu, which is freshwater story, and she's painted it on behalf of her Genelbingal clan from Ngalliyindi.
7: Oh, thank you. Dual Bakpidi Festival Women Gining 2022. Numakanga ma Yolmu Radio on 88.9.
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0: 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That's how they got me as an MC.
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0: MC, I can tell you about the work that you have to do with the next. Yul mala kamari ki band group o ne mala o we pe mala mesik ngara kal ka group pani ul ngoi ngara kala kam
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5: Yo, good morning, everyone. Bookmark. There will be a Yerepe festival this weekend. Friday will be the youth night. There will be Justin, Wellington, Maggie, Breaking Barriers, Manikemala and Bungul program and dance competition for the Jamalkurimala. 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Please come down and get all the Jamalkuri. And Saturday will be the main event. Youth Indy will be there. Andrew Gurwiwi, Yirmal, Yulunga Elvis, Wild Honey, Tappenbal, and Punggol Lantern Parade and Market Stalls. 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
1: This next song is the story of our experiences of the stolen generation. The system came into my life. Just 150 k's from here to where the sun rises in the east. A policeman arrived on his camel, saw me there with my family, and because I was who I was stolen. This is a song I composed for that time.

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Yo, good morning, everyone. Bookmark. There will be a Yerepe festival this weekend. Friday will be the youth night. There will be Justin, Wellington, Maggie, Breaking Barriers, Manike Mala and Bungul program and dance competition for the Jamal Kuri Mala. Starts at 6:30. Please come down, get all the Jamal Kuri. And Saturday will be the main event. Youth Indy will be there. Andrew Guru Wiwi, Yirmal, Yurunga Elvis, Wild Honey, Tapanbal, and Bungul Lantern Parade and Market Stalls. Start at 6. Please come down, everyone. It's free event.

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0: Yeah. 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
1: Alright, for this song, everybody was asking all the bands and the crowd. 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
1: Hello, I'm already at the phone to Jingle, to Jingle. Hello, I'm

0: Duan jawalo 7 a.m. Yul ngon maci bra yuna mingin yuna ngatau na jamau ka jamal la maci ngureri yun.
1: Hey there, Harrison Peterson here from NIRS News, coming to you from the lands of the Yuggera and Turrbal peoples. In a first for Australia, the deadly H5N1 strain of bird flu may have been detected on the mainland. The flu was detected on a migratory bird in southern Western Australia. Tests are now underway to find out if it's a deadly strain, which can carry over to mammals but has rarely affected humans. Federal Minister for Agricultural, Fisheries and Forestry, Julie Collins, says the Commonwealth is ready to manage the flu if tests confirm it's reached Australia.
2: We've undertaken a series of national exercises and we've invested $113 million to strengthen our nation's preparedness for the H5 bird flu, including an additional $11 million in the most recent budget. If it is confirmed to be the H5 bird flu, this will be sobering but not unexpected, given the spread globally.
1: The tests are expected to be handed down tomorrow. Planned talks about ending the war between the United States and Iran have been cancelled at the last minute. The Swiss Foreign Ministry has confirmed the scheduled talks involving US Vice President J.D. Vance in Switzerland have been postponed. It's caught some by surprise. Mr. Vance's staff members and journalists had already gathered at an American military base to fly out. Some White House officials and media outlets are already in Switzerland. A new agreement between Torres Strait traditional owners and the Queensland Museum is aiming to protect culturally significant coral. Details and other stories after this.
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1: Thanks to an agreement with the Queensland Museum, Meriam traditional owners have control over the future of the West West corals, which are now in Townsville. Gubbi Gubbi woman Bianca Beardson is the executive director of First Nations at the Queensland Museum. She says the agreement is making sure the corals are culturally protected.
5: Community have 100% say over what happens, who can research, who can access, who can view, and how do we as a museum care for those coral on behalf of that community. So it's very much, you know, coming back to the UNDRIP principles, that is their cultural material. We are only just custodians of that cultural material, and they have total self-determination around what happens with that material.
1: Recently recovered Tasmanian.
5: So it's very much, you know, coming back to the UNDRIP principles, that is their cultural material. We are only just custodians of that cultural material, and they have total self-determination around what happens with that.

0: includes snake envenomation and toad toxicity, along with many other different disease processes. So at the moment, we do have a targeted treatment plan, and we are happy with the treatment that we are providing, Mary.
1: And in sport, strong self-belief will be a big factor when the Socceroos play the United States in their second World Cup game tomorrow morning. The Australians upset Turkey in their first game, but the Americans will start as strong favourites tomorrow in Seattle. Socceroos coach Tony Popovich says his players are confident they can win.
2: Of course, it will be a difficult challenge, but, you know, one that we've prepared well for, and we come in with confidence, and we have our own belief as well that we can also cause them some problems.
1: Now let's have a quick look at weather for across the capitals tomorrow. Possible shower in Mungajin, Brisbane, with a top of 24, 21 and mostly sunny on Gadigal Country, Sydney, while it's 14 degrees with a shower or two on Ngunnawal and Ngambri Country, Canberra. 14 in showers in Melbourne, and a possible shower in Nipaluna, Hobart, with a max of 12. A top of 15 in showers in Tandanya, Adelaide. Cloudy in 18 degrees in Borlu, Perth, and sunny in Garamilla, Darwin, with a top of 31. And that's been the latest from NIRS News.
3: Tuol diphtheria riri tengun jo kamrit ririk mram warpam na yolgun uni tunni maram dual diphtheria riri eto jichi mala meche dara warna koro yanga na koro warpam rumbalangor karipun mayang ni tu 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
4: 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Your time, mind mark.
5: Yo, good morning, everyone. Bookmark. There will be a Yerepe festival this weekend. 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There will be Justin, Wellington, Maggie, Breaking Barriers, Manikemala and Bungul program and dance competition for the Jamalkurimala. 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
6: Okay.

cities of life. Now when you pick a pawpaw for a prickly pear, and you prick a raw paw, well next time beware. Don't pick the prickly pear by the paw. When you pick a pear, try to use the claw. 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

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Your time, mind map.

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0: Yo, good morning, everyone. Bookmark. There will be a Yerepe festival this weekend. Friday will be the youth night. There will be Justin Willington, Maggie, Breaking Barriers, Manike Mala and Bungul program and dance competition for the Jamal Kuri Mala. Starts at 6:30. 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And Saturday will be the main event. Youth Indie will be there. Andrew Guru Wiwi, Yirmal, Yulunga Elvis, Wild Honey, Tapenbal, and Bungul Lantern Parade and Market Stalls. 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
2: Book. 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Koro kora, badola. Mwabana marje.